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0: 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I am Jens Levin with Headline News on CNC3 and the TBC Radio Network. What began as one of the biggest diplomatic disagreements to confront CARICOM in recent years will now be settled by its highest court. After a heads-only retreat that stretched well beyond its scheduled end, CARICOM leaders agreed to refer the dispute over the reappointment of Secretary General Dr. Carla Barnett to the Caribbean Court of Justice for an advisory opinion.
1: To facilitate this request, the community agrees to commence proceedings to secure such advisory opinion in accordance with Article 212 of the revised Treaty of Chagaramas.
0: Prime Minister Kamla Prasad Bisesa had argued that the process used to extend Dr. Barnett's tenure breached the revised Treaty of Chagaramas. Under Article 212, CARICOM can ask the CCJ to interpret provisions of the treaty, with the court providing legal guidance on the issue in dispute. Until that opinion is delivered, the community says the current arrangements will remain in place.
1: The community further agreed that the status quo with respect to the reappointment of the Secretary General shall remain unless and until the community considers the said advisory opinion from the CCJ. The community agreed that this way forward allows for this matter to be resolved in an amicable manner without prejudice to the ability of the community to conduct its affairs.
0: The five PAN players arrested during last weekend's band lunch were released on bail and will face court on charges tied to a brawl with police on Monday. In a media release yesterday, police said all five were charged with obscene language, disorderly behavior, and resisting arrest, with one man charged additionally with assaulting a police officer. Police say when they tried to enforce the rules to cut off music at 2 a.m., several individuals became confrontational, adding that one officer was assaulted and treated at hospital. Pan Trumbago President Beverly Ramsey Moore during yesterday's Morning Brew program said the arrest left her uneasy. She argued police should have engaged the organizers, not the Pan players, who were simply hired to perform. She reminded authorities that the steel pan is a national instrument and deserves respect. In a social media post, Silver Stars denied its members assaulted any police officer, adding that it could not accept any unwarranted abuse by the police. It added that within 1 minute, the players were surrounded, beaten, and their instruments thrown on the ground, while management of the band and the tribe officials were nearby looking on. 3 months after a fatal jet ski accident killed 7-year-old Angelica Jogi, no charges have been laid. However, Senior Superintendent Rodhel Kirk said police are expected to consult the Director of Public Prosecutions again this week. Angelica and her family were bathing at Pigeon Point on May 11th when a jet ski plowed into the restricted zone and struck the child and three other relatives. A male suspect was arrested hours later at his home in Canaan but released upon further inquiries. Kirk told CNC3 News that the police are being meticulous in their approach as it is the first ever criminal probe in such an incident. He said after previously approaching the DPP, officers were assigned specific tasks which are close to completion. Angelica's father, Arnold Jokey, last month expressed concern with the pace of the investigation but was adamant justice must be served. Stay tuned for another news update at the top of the hour.
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0: of course, I'm guessing in households with multiple people and one bathroom. Everybody wants to wake up before the first one goes, you know, because...
1: One bathroom problems.
0: Yeah. We've been there. 8 minutes after 6 o'clock, start off with Jitterbug. When you mention Jitterbug, first thing I think about is that food service in the States for people, you know, 6'10" over. It's called Jitterbug.
1: Aww.
0: And they have these bunch
1: with
0: of
1: very big phones.
0: Well, yeah, with very big numbers and big
1: right.
0: little screens and big
1: but
0: writing.
1: But they weren't on those Tweedly Bugs that once has Sesame Street.
0: Yeah, Tweedly Bugs.
1: Right.
0: Yeah. Any little matchbox.
1: Mm-hmm.
0: Any plant. That's any plant.
1: They had little squeaky kind of voices.
0: Oh.
1: Yeah. Mm-hmm, like that. Morning.
0: Yeah. Hey, 80s and 90s. It started since 5 o'clock this morning, heading to midnight tonight.
1: The rain started around the same time, too. It was raining since last night.
0: Well, Gil, when I walked in out of the house in Barataria, it was drizzling, and all the way to work, drizzling. And I came in the building with a drizzling, so I don't know what's outside.
1: It's, well, a steady... I wouldn't say a downpour, but it's more than it's a little more than a drizzle.
0: You came with your umbrella?
1: And I did not. I came with my sweater and my pashmina.
0: Oh, so
1: one could double as a head cover.
0: I was thinking that.
1: Yeah.
0: All right, well, it's one of those days. Maybe, maybe not. Rainy season, you never know. Just like sport outcomes. So whose team went to him yesterday?
1: Listen, So I started to watch the match.
0: Yeah.
1: And then I had lunch and clearly a lunch and a nap.
0: Okay.
1: So I woke up about 15 minutes before... Maybe 20 minutes, 15 minutes before the match ended, and I saw 2-0. And I was like, today's the day, boy.
0: Yeah, boy. And all of a sudden, it was 3-2.
1: And then I was just literally, I sat down with my bottom jaw like a gap. Wow. It was wild. And then, you know, of course, I started to see all the non-Argentinian fans, and maybe not necessarily Egyptian fans, but just people who wanted to see Argentina go.
0: That is crazy, though. You have a bottom jaw.
1: You don't?
0: I have a.
1: You mean have a top and a bottom jaw. You do know that, right?
0: I have a lower jaw. I don't have a bottom jaw.
1: No. You have a bottom jaw. You do.
0: I'll have to check.
1: You absolutely do. Otherwise, your chin is not very defined.
0: No, it's called a lower jaw. The bottom doesn't have any teeth.
1: That's what you... It doesn't?
0: Well, I don't know what mine... Mine doesn't. Yours?
1: What do you mean?
0: A lower jaw.
1: Right.
0: You don't get it.
1: I think you do get it.
0: Yeah.
1: I absolutely do.
0: Okay.
1: I have no problem at bottom.
0: Neither me.
1: Jaws or anyways. Otherwise.
0: No, well, that might hurt. Well, no, it might shred the toilet paper. Anyway, 3949595. I know a couple of you are there. It's Way Back Wednesday, so I expect roll call in a bit.

0: Well, I mean, how strange exactly? Begging for decades for them to release the UFO files. They've released so much and now we just... whatever. UFO schmoofo. Hey, goat! Yeah, that's right. This World Cup season cans poultry and meats giving you value for your money Wednesday, 1st of July to Tuesday, 7th of July. 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All right, of course, if you're now tuning in, it's Way Back Wednesday, where we celebrate everything retro, reminiscent, and nostalgic. From the music and everything in between, especially for those of you this morning on your way to work and the number plate in your car has maybe one or only two letters. What? Oh yeah, oldie but goldie.
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0: All right, so 21 minutes after 6. Let's get into it.
1: All right, guys. So the weather today, according to page 3 of The Guardian, cloudy periods with intermittent showers in varying localities, a maximum 30 degrees Celsius across both islands. So definitely walk with the umbrella today.
0: Oh, as in walk with it? Like, don't leave it in your car and walk with it?
1: Yeah, just kind of like keep it close at hand, because varying localities mean any number could play at any time.
0: You know, it's really good for those of you who lose umbrellas. The umbrellas with the strap attached to the handle. It comes in pretty handy.
1: So hold it?
0: Well, not hold it, but sometimes it just from location to location, you know, it just... Because it's so easy to rest down on top of a counter, rest down in the car next to you on the seat. And so it goes, hits after hits coming.
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0: The second thing is I actually remarked that, was it Sunday or Monday, that the outside was just so crisp. Like, you could see the mountains, you could see the demarcation of the sky and the clouds, and it was just like...
1: Like somebody turned the sharpness button on the TV.
0: Correct. The brightness was up, and I was like, okay, maybe this is what it feels like to not be smothered in dust.
1: Wow, it is something to... All right, let's see. World being prepared. I just learned something, that the country that's most prepared for any type of apocalypse... With almost 380
0: bunkers,
1: thousand bunkers.
0: Is this
1: right?
0: Norway?
1: Almost.
0: New Zealand.
1: We'll go again.
0: Switzerland.
1: Ah, there we go.
0: Yeah, and a guy did a blogger. He went to visit.
1: He went all from the biggest privately owned to the
0: military.
1: Well, he
0: can go all 300 and something thousand.
1: Well, like nobody went to the landmark ones, the largest civilian. These things.
0: He did go to a military one as well.
1: Yeah, he went. So they actually have more bunkers than inhabitants.
0: And beds.
1: And
0: bunkers, beds, and food.
1: Tanks, guns. Wow. So all I know is that the world is about to end in an apocalyptic way, and if we have enough time before, like, an asteroid comes.
0: Yeah, alien. Like, what, 36 or 48 hours?
1: Yeah, and flights. And we still have flights. I'll head to Switzerland.
0: But you know what you need to do, right? You need to download that app that alerts you if all of...
1: Zombies are coming?
0: No, that what? All of the private jets...
1: Oh, all of they take off at the same time.
0: They start to just...
1: Go to sleep.
0: Get out of it. Right, that's indication, and
1: get up.
0: Something's happening.
1: Afoot, something's afoot.
0: That, you know, the plebs don't know.
1: Yeah. I mean, it's either die like a pleb or you die trying to not be a pleb, huh? Like that movie 2012 when they were trying to get on those three giant ships sailing.
0: Right.
1: Right, and from the extent which you had to go from country to country just to get to where those three ships were leaving from, I think it was somewhere north, China or Russia or somebody were leaving from, I can't remember. Yeah, they had the Buddhist monks.
0: The elites are all over
1: Tibet. I think it's on Tibet they were leaving from, the Himalayas.
0: Yes, and the wave was bigger than the mountain.
1: Oh, so. Hey, learn to swim. I mean, a wave bigger than the Mount Everest.
0: I don't think you have swimming any chance.
1: No, you don't.
0: You might have something to float, hold on to, but I don't know, at that point.
1: At that point, from the ground
0: sorrows
1: level.
0: Sorrows and prayers. Yeah. 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

0: No, I know they're singing Animal, but I'm thinking Aminol. Oh, yeah, the character from The Muppets. I just remember, Danny, I had the coolest toy. I had a tractor with Aminol on the tractor playing drums. So it was a little tractor with a drum set on top of it, like a toy car, though,
1: right,
0: size.
1: Right, so he's on the roof.
0: So he's sitting on the tractor driving, and this in front of the steering wheel of the tractor is a drum set, because, I mean, he was Aminol.
1: He was a drummer.
0: Yeah, he was a drummer.
1: He was a crazy drummer.
0: Yeah. I wonder if he ever did another instrument after that. And it was fall upon the life of Aminol. What did he know? Did he go to classical music after to calm himself down as he got older? Is he, you know...
1: Drum on weekends.
0: Only drums on weekends.
1: Corporate drum during the week.
0: Yeah. Corporate gigs. Teaching CEOs how to release their tensions by drumming and destroying everything.
1: That's a great idea. It sounds like it could be part of a great well-being plan for a company.
0: Yeah, but only CEOs, because they need price to charge them. Ooh, yeah. 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
5: 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No barriers, no maybes holding you back. From that passion project finally coming to life to your dream car parked in the garage of your own home. No more what ifs. Just say yes. With First Citizens, the life you envision is within

0: 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We put you first.
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0: song that continues to live on, courtesy DJs and producers and the whole EDM fraternity. All right, so that's Bronski Beat, Small Town Boy, taking us about 3 minutes till we say hello to 7 o'clock. We'll do that with Network News.
1: So the World Hot Dog Eating Championship happened last Saturday, 4th of July, as America celebrated their 250th birthday, and it was in Coney Island, and the guy who usually wins, Joey Joe's Chestnut, he defended his title.
0: Oh.
1: And he downed 66 hot dogs in just 10 minutes, which is just like about 6.6 hot dogs per minute. This is the link, and there's the sausage and the bun.
0: All right, this is like 10 seconds of hot dog average. Average.
1: Yeah, about 10 seconds. How much hot dog do you think you could eat in 10 minutes?
0: You know, in 1 minute, I could probably, if it's just like regular size, like, you know, the Kiss Bread size.
1: Oh, this is in Coney Island over New York, so it's probably like New York size hot dogs.
0: Yeah. Well, I guess I could probably put on 2 hot dogs in 1 minute.
1: 2?
0: Yeah, without chewing though. Without chewing the
1: but
0: second
1: how?
0: One.
1: You wouldn't choke? Huh? It's bread and sausage.
0: Yeah, we get to sip something wet to you know.
1: Sip something wet.
0: Yeah.
1: Now, the female winner, because he won the male part of the competition, she ate 40 hot dogs in the 10 minutes. And, 38.75 hot dogs, right? And but back in 2024, she ate a record 51 hot dogs. Now, they're both a little disappointed, but they're saying the heat was ridiculous. If you've been hearing about the heat wave and the heat dome.
0: Yeah. America's getting it.
1: They're getting
0: like Europe.
1: It
0: yeah.
1: pretty bad as well. And it was like all 9, 10 o'clock in the night. The temperatures are still 30 late, 40 early.
0: Yeah, like we have the heat index, they call it. So what we have is like when it's 32, they say it feels like 36.
1: Correct. Or feels like 42.
0: There feels like it's close to 40 every day.
1: Correct.
0: And that has had to be very, like to feel that hot at night. Is the equates
1: it's like it don't matter how much you made it just hot and sticky.
0: It's like an uncomfortable feel like going in an air conditioned room and seeing a fly. It's just unnerving.
1: You had to hunt it down.
0: Yeah.
1: But listen, so the part of the story that really got to me is, I mean, I'll cheer you on, eat your hot dogs, eat your links. But there are fans that were close to the stage and they gave them ponchos to wear. Do you know why?
0: Because of the possibility of the throwing up while
1: eating. Of the competitors throwing up and it getting on you, a spectator.
0: Convulsions, your body like, you know what, not so quick, not so much, not so fast, easy.
1: And it just comes straight back out and then end up on me?
0: Yeah.
1: Nah.
0: But then it has free hot dogs.
1: Nah.
0: Free hot dogs. Mm-hmm. They didn't even pay for that.
1: Like, I said, why do you have to put a spot in his story?
0: A poncho. I said, get up something, a net to catch the hot dogs.
1: But a poncho not covering your foot.
0: Or your face. Anyway, guys, it's 7 o'clock. Network News coming up at 9. 5, the ultimate one. With the kind compliments of TN Tech, 80 years of power, past, present, future. And I see a bunch of people to say hello to. We'll do that in just a bit.

0: 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I am Jensen Levin with Headline News on CNC3 and the TBC Radio Network. The Trinidad and Tobago Police Service needs more officers, and as recruitment continues, the underlying concern is not how many people sign up, but why they are joining. For 27-year-old Justin Bob, the answer is simple. With several family members having served in the police service, the career choice feels like a natural calling. But he believes anyone considering protecting and serving with pride must be clear about their motives.
1: Just remember what you're doing it for. You know, don't go there with that negative mindset. Don't go there because you just want to have a gun. Don't go there just because you want to be able to beat up people and you want to take your frustrations out on people.
0: Homeland Security Minister Roger Alexander is adamant that there is sufficient passport booklets to meet the current demand. He said 48,000 additional booklets should be in the country by September to bolster the existing stock. The ministry said in October last year, 50,000 booklets were received, and in June, a further 12,000 booklets were added to the existing inventory. The ministry adds that the Immigration Division issues fewer than 6,000 passports monthly. And while the ministry says that citizens can continue to apply for and receive passports as normal, social media comments dispute that, with some saying they have been waiting up to 4 months for their passports. After attempting to book an appointment for a passport, CNC3 News could not get an appointment for the rest of the year. Meanwhile, the ministry said it began procuring more passport booklets in March 2026 while advancing plans for a new e-passport system. 3 months after a fatal jet ski accident killed 7-year-old Angelica Jogi, no charges have been laid. However, Senior Superintendent Rodhel Kirk said police are expected to consult the Director of Public Prosecutions again this week. Angelica and her family were bathing at Pigeon Point on May 11th when a jet ski plowed into the restricted zone and struck the child and three other relatives. A male suspect was arrested hours later at his home in Canaan but released upon further inquiries. Kirk told CNC3 News that the police are being meticulous in their approach as it is the first ever criminal probe in such an incident. He said after previously approaching the DPP, officers were assigned specific tasks which are close to completion. Angelica's father, Arnold Jokey, last month expressed concern with the pace of the investigation, but was adamant justice must be served. Stay tuned for another news update at the top of the hour and for comprehensive coverage in our midday news and major newscast at 7 p.m. on CNC3.
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0: the nation into the next generation.
1: Oh, into another hour. Here we go, baby. 80s and 90s. We called it way back Wednesday. Good morning to all the first-time listeners. We do something here on a Wednesday. Okay, before the sun comes up, till way after it goes down, till midnight tonight, we play 80s and 90s, the biggest hits. And we've been doing this in the past 50 years, when these hits were brand new. Yeah. Alright, so at 4 after 7 o'clock, before we jump into the music, good morning to those of you on 394-9595 on WhatsApp. Good morning to Susie Q, good morning Bina Ashes and Lily, good morning to Trisha, good morning Wendy, also good morning to Camille, to Sushila, good morning to Plan Something Bonsai, wasn't it planned? Right, Bonsai Shop, right. Also good morning to Vanessa, and good morning to you, Robert.
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0: So at your school bazaars, disco or something, were you, what are the cool dancers?
1: We didn't have school bazaars. I think we had school bazaar one year.
0: Only like, by what? Only had school bazaar? What do you mean, college?
1: No, but yeah, but we stopped having disco when I was in like form one. Was the 1 year we had disco, and then I was at.
0: Oh,
1: yeah.
0: Well, they had no behavior in convent.
1: I think
0: honestly,
1: that had something to do with it. Probably not, but I feel like it was
0: but it wouldn't matter.
1: The enemy of fun.
0: I know, don't worry. All of it was a crossroad before we had all the schools.
1: Yeah, see, I see Mayfair, Fatima Mayfair.
0: Yeah.
1: You know, we would make up for it at those Mayfairs. But yeah, we didn't have the schools. I don't even think they have it anymore. They started to have some more. I don't know if this is the right way to use, right? But I'm going to say it anyway. Secular events.
0: Okay.
1: Right? But still, it's still not like disco-esque.
0: No, it could never be.
1: Yeah.
0: You would have dark corners.
1: Correct, no. And you know, only the kids in there. Like, of course, they have teacher chaperones as well. I mean,
0: yeah.
1: But my memory serves me, they weren't on the dance floor.
0: I think I mentioned this too before, but my first secondary school disco, aside from St. Mary's, was Naprima Girls. I had two cousins going Naps Girls.
1: Right.
0: I started St. Mary's, so 1987. And
1: they didn't have a disco too, or they did?
0: They did, Naps. Yeah, they had disco.
1: Yeah, yeah. I'm not sure what the generations before us did in the disco, but there was none in the 90s and 2000s. I don't even think there's up to today.
0: Wow, a bazaar without a school, bazaar without a school disco?
1: Yes, like, what's the point?
0: Like, by staying home to complete brand tub.
1: Correct.
0: And what, truly hoop on the ketchup bottle.
1: And then they want you to volunteer and, you know, run the stalls.
0: Yeah, boy.
1: Yeah, not a nothing.
0: Anyways. Yeah. Well, we reminiscing.
1: Other schools had it better.
0: I mean, thinking about
1: disco-wise.
0: Yeah, the fun it is. I went to a couple of school discos in my time because, I mean, that's how you interact with, you know, children outside of your school at the end of the day, especially going to all-boys school. I was looking forward to going to any other school, like co-ed school and girls' school bazaars.
1: Yeah, that's on, you know, lessons and, you know, youth groups and choirs and brownies and scouts. And
0: when they had this thing, Star Class. I mean, there's Star Class. I think it's RBC had it. I think they were
1: Young Leaders.
0: No, there was Star Class, and there was
1: maybe
0: the other one.
1: That was the precursor to Young Leaders.
0: Junior Achievement.
1: Right.
0: Remember that too, yeah. All right, this is reminiscent, thinking about the good old days. Shelly from Barrackpore, good morning to you. Good morning to Wahida, and good morning to Jason and Stephen.

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0: even if you try to walk away, you might get blown away. So I don't know if you guys knowing what's happening weather-wise across the Asian Pacific side of the world. Super Typhoon Bavi, B-A-V-I, is wreaking havoc.
1: Wow.
0: Now, they showed us image from space. We're talking almost like a thousand, just under a thousand kilometers in diameter. One of the largest ever.
1: Wow.
0: And right now, China is going to be bracing to get hit this Saturday. And they're expecting winds of 180 miles an hour. I had to double check. Because
1: so that's a category what? If it was a hurricane, category 5 plus?
0: 5 plus, yeah. And it just related it to all the extreme things happening this year.
1: Currently around the world.
0: Yeah, but Super El Nino right around the corner there with the extremely hot temperatures people are seeing around the world. From drought-like to, I mean... I just want to.
1: I also saw some videos from Coney Island this weekend with people trying to leave the beach.
0: Yeah.
1: And it was this, the wind was so intense, it was almost like a sandstorm.
0: Wow.
1: You know, blowing away furniture and, you know, umbrellas, like the ones in, attached to tables and furniture. And I was like, I could even tell that the beach was nearby. It was just like sand everywhere.
0: Everywhere.
1: Yeah.
0: I don't know. So, you know, there's certain rules, like, you know, your kids are not coming of age, they know how to walk with an umbrella. You know, like, sometimes it's the battle is you, the breeze, and the umbrella.
1: Yeah, boy.
0: And you have to be real fighting up to not make the umbrella face the other way, because if the breeze catch in the pocket of under the umbrella, you know, you're going to get the next... Oh, do you remember how old you were when you now started to use a purse as in a wallet?
1: Yeah, probably, it was those kind of Velcro ones.
0: Yeah, yes.
1: Clothy Velcro and...
0: Yeah, with multiple pockets inside.
1: For correct. Me, it must have been like Santa 4 or Santa 5.
0: For me, it was Form 1.
1: Yeah.
0: Form 1, I tried to meet for me to do it before. And you know, and then I successfully used wallets for the whole of secondary school. And immediately after secondary school, I like, this whole big thing in my pocket, boy.
1: So well, now they have like little crossbody bags. They have fanny packs.
0: No.
1: Not out of fabric, you can do it out of leather.
0: It doesn't make it any
1: out
0: less.
1: Out of leather. What do you mean? It doesn't make it any less what?
0: Unmanly.
1: That's what you think.
0: I don't ride a motorbike. If I ride a motorbike, maybe I would have one.
1: Yeah.
0: Because it's necessary.
1: No, but not everywhere. When I carry a big backpack with you or a handbag or a moose, you want something sleeker.
0: It's called pockets. I have bypass in more than one pocket.
1: Yeah, but okay, suppose you're traveling, right?
0: Yeah.
1: And you want easy access to your passport, to your cash, to your headphones, to your chargers.
0: I would wear the same thing you're talking about that comes across the front.
1: Yes.
0: But I'll also walk around with a motorbike helmet so people could think I have a motorbike, you know?
1: And you're this fragile masculinity you display.
0: No.
1: It's so dependent on these masculine stereotypes.

0: you know, like you care about your parents.
1: I would say I care about my parents.
0: Da-da. Yeah. Listeners. Listeners. Does Val care about his parents?
1: No, I do.
0: Oh, that was a full stop. It was a comma.
1: Now, as McKendra, I said I care about my parents.
0: Oh, your parents.
1: Parents, yes.
0: Okay, we believe that.
1: All right, let's go to the 90s. So this hit, I see a couple more people on the chat. I see Debbie.
0: My sister message. Morning, Michelle. She's like, I'm watching a man walk with a fanny pack right now. And I'm sure he's very comfortable in his, you know, no, his manliness.
1: Well, he's wearing it. He's comfortable in whatever he calls it. Alana, Ian, and Matthias, good morning to you also. Okay, my son's school still has a bazaar every year, and they have a disco. Not sure if they call it a disco, though.
0: That's a kind of old-time word. What do you call it? Like a dance?
1: A dance.
0: A rave?
1: No, they won't call it a rave, but, I mean, I think no matter what, you should never lose that word disco, even though nobody discos anymore, you know? But, yeah. All right, also on the chat, good morning. Going out to Antonio, Nico, and Rhea.

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0: it's Eddie Rabbit.
1: I love a rainy night. Only thing better than a rainy night is a rainy morning, which follows right after.
2: Yeah.
1: And it coincides with vacation time, Odeo, from work or... Yeah.
2: Yeah, it's just like you're tuning, it's like, is that rain? And snuggle back in deeper and...
1: Yeah.
2: Right back to sleep.
1: You know, schools have principals holiday, where the principals can choose, right? I find like corporate Trinidad should do that too.
2: Yeah.
1: Like CEO's holiday. Because...
2: Nolly-day.
1: It's not happening.
2: Not happening.
1: What? We close and we can't make money? Oh, all right. Yeah.
2: So I was reading this post about what Norway striker eats daily, our new favorite Erling Haaland.
1: Oh.
2: And it's wild.
1: It's wild.
2: So he eats every day cow heart and liver.
1: Yes.
2: For the iron and B vitamins. He also eats bone-in steak. They said
1: for dinner. I'm cool with that.
2: Yeah, bone-in steak, about 700, a big thick one, 770 grams of protein.
1: He's having a tomahawk, probably.
2: Listen, he says he washes it down with raw milk, which he says fixes his stomach, skin, bones, and muscles. So I guess, and it's not pasteurized. It's like from the cow.
1: Yeah.
2: From the udders.
1: He probably gets it. Anyway, go ahead.
2: They said it adds up to about 6,000 calories a day, which is three times what the average adult man
1: eats. But I also read why he doesn't compromise so much hours of sleep a day.
2: Well, exactly. So we're getting down to that, right?
1: Yep.
2: He said he doesn't count or track his macros and labels, but he focuses on quality and the locality. He knows where his food is coming from.
1: Mm-hmm.
2: He now needs to know sort of processed, you know, fast foods and chips and that sort of thing. They said the rest of his plate, he rotates sea bass, salmon, eggs on sourdough, egg fried rice, potatoes, asparagus, coffee with raw milk, collagen, and instead of sugar, he uses maple syrup.
1: Hmm.
2: Pretty interesting, right? And then he says he sleeps 9 to 10 hours every night.
1: With naps during the day.
2: It's important, but hear how he sleeps. He tapes his mouth shut to force nasal breathing.
1: Right. He's probably a mouth breather.
2: He probably is a mouth snorer too, right? And he wears blue light blocking glasses for hours before bed, so I guess he doesn't use his cell phone either, because they say that kind of upsets our sleep patterns.
1: Yeah, this
2: you know, you're on your phone right up to the time you fall asleep, right?
1: You're supposed to at least an hour before you go to
2: correct.
1: Bed. Off your phone. Off any screen time.
2: Any
1: TVs.
2: Screen time, correct.
1: Yeah.
2: A short morning walk for sunlight resets his body. He does meditation. He does an at-home sauna, contrast therapy, and red light therapy to fill in the rest. They said when he was a teenager, his former coach said right after they would do their regular team training, he would stay and do 300 more push-ups and 1,000 sit-ups after every training session. The man is a beast.
1: Yeah.
2: A Viking beast.
1: He's not real. I think he was literally created like some kind of smorgasbord. He was like a kind of Frankie.
2: 6,000 calories a day, you know. Wow. Wow. That's a lot.
1: That's a lot.
2: But I guess, you know, the intensity of his workout, but then his sleep as well. 10 hours of sleep a night.
1: Who knows? Maybe he's going to be some part of some scientific study moving on.
2: No, but 10 hours of sleep. Work it out. If you had to get 10 hours of sleep, by 7 o'clock, we need to be in bed.
1: Yeah. When I started
2: 7 radio... 7 p.m.
1: When I started radio, I was told to be in bed...
2: By 8?
1: By 8.
2: Yeah.
1: As in ready for bed, not as no good and start to go to bed at 8. Like 8 o'clock, you're in your bed, you're fully horizontal, you put your covers pull, you know, your spoon in your big pillow, if you can, whatever, but 8 o'clock in your bed. Ha ha ha ha. Right. Yeah.
2: It takes me back to the age where 8 o'clock you're fighting up. I want to beg to see half an hour of TV still.
1: Yeah. I can't tell you last time I watched a whole movie on TV at home on Netflix, like from beginning to end without stopping it or falling asleep.

0: 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You go first. Yeah. Okay, 7:49, that's the time. And how about this? 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
1: It's gotta be 9-5, the ultimate one.

Hey, good morning, going out to Rhonda and Satisha. It's been a while. Yeah, 394-9595 on WhatsApp. Feel free to hail us out. Let us know if it's raining in your part of TNT. Also, good morning to DJ Danny's mummy, who's waking up later than usual because she can, yes. Hey, this week school is closing, so we're going to see a reduction in traffic. Well, we should, eh? We should. Good morning to Snow Cone Master. Also, good morning. Let's see, somebody having a class party today. Good morning to daughter Ziva. Ziva having a first year Canaan Prez class party from your parents, Kevin and Nichelle. Yeah. I hope for class party, children still get party bags. If it's a Ziploc bag or I don't care what it is. Some steel popcorn, some steel conkles, a little toffee. What else is put in them thing, boy? Chewing gum. It is no any old and somebody asks, when last week you got a party bag? Well, that's when it's that Joe Gorman thing, yes? And my favorite, those sweetie, the strawberry and with only one side and it twisted. Yeah, but he's... Somebody says, real rain in Barrackpore. Okay, I guess southern Trinidad is usually the wetter part during the rainy season. Hey, Barrackporeans, take it easy. Might be an option to stay home today. Hey, one more before network news.

0: dog instead of my own personal chef. Oh yeah. It's officially 8 o'clock in Trinidad and Tobago. Network news coming up right now at 9:05, the ultimate one.
1: Good morning. I am Jensen Levin with headline news on CNC3 and the TBC Radio Network. Unlike Caribbean Airlines' orders to remove Blue Water labels from its present stock, Starlight's CEO Gerald Aboud says his company has no intention of removing Blue Waters from its shelves. Aboud says the brand has earned the confidence of consumers over the years, and sales have remained steady despite the controversy.
2: Absolutely nothing has changed. We continue to sell Blue Waters, our customers continue to buy Blue Waters, and there is no conflation of the two issues as far as my business or my customers are concerned. At least we have not seen that in the last week or two. Blue Waters have been ordered as normal, it's on tables as normal, people walking out of the restaurant with a bottle of Blue Waters as normal. We're selling it as normal, it's only bottled water that we sell at Trotters, and that continues.
1: While Caribbean Airlines has stopped serving Blue Waters on its flights, amidst the controversy surrounding Blue Waters and the continued detention of the company's owner Dominic Hadid and his wife Genevieve, some of the country's biggest retailers say when it comes to selling the brand, it is business as usual. The Court of Appeal has been asked to decide whether businessman Dominic Hadid and his wife Genevieve should be released from detention in connection with an alleged plot to assassinate government officials. Their lawyers filed an appeal challenging last week's decision by High Court Judge Frank Sipasad to refuse their release. The attorneys raised more than a dozen grounds claiming the couple is being targeted because of their ethnicity and a legal dispute over state land leases. They also argued Justice Sipasad erred in ruling that compensation from the state would be sufficient if they eventually win their case. The appeal has been deemed urgent and is expected to be heard before July 27th. The couple and their relative Star Sabga were arrested 2 weeks ago under preventive detention orders issued by Homeland Security Minister Roger Alexander. The Hadids deny any wrongdoing, saying their arrest came after Dominic Hadid threatened legal action over the government's move to terminate leases held by his company. For now, the couple remains detained at the Golden Grove State Prison in Arouca. Heritage Petroleum has been ordered to ramp up security across its operations as police investigate a wave of sabotage targeting the country's oil infrastructure. Energy Minister Dr. Rudal Monilal said the state company has been directed to deploy additional security personnel, strengthen surveillance, and use drones to monitor oil fields. He said investigators believe some of those responsible may have had legitimate access to energy facilities, with credible intelligence suggesting possible links to contractors. Dr. Monilal also said the Trinidad and Tobago Police Service is working alongside investigators to gather evidence, expressing confidence that arrests will follow once sufficient evidence is obtained. He added that health, safety and security teams have increased patrols around the oil fields and pipelines to protect residents, property and the environment. Stay tuned for comprehensive coverage in our midday news and major newscasts at 7 p.m. on CNC3 and across all digital platforms.
3: It's great to be number one again. Everything that you want. 9.5 is now the ultimate one.

0: Man, I would totally go to a B-52's concert. Bring him. Yeah, especially people like dressing, how they dress for their videos.
1: Might be like B-72's now, though.
0: Oh.
1: Yeah.
0: Yeah. Yeah, at least.
1: Yeah.
0: No? B-92's?
1: Maybe.
0: Because 40 years later.
1: True.
0: Yeah.
1: Yeah.
0: Wow.
1: Mm-hmm.
0: Well, talking about B-52's, you're tuning to The Bomb, 9-5, the ultimate one. B-52's the bomber.
1: Right, okay.
0: Yeah.
1: Yeah. Yeah, I grew up in the 80s. I mean, I'm obsessed with World War II to some degree.
0: Yeah.
1: But yeah, that kind of went over my head.
0: No, but that's what planes do. That's what planes usually
1: do. I mean, I'll open the door for you to do that.
0: All right. Well, we just shut the 7 o'clock to 8 o'clock door. We open up the 8 to 9 o'clock door within this hour. More hits. Hits till you just can't believe it's so much hits in 1 hour. And then you multiply that by how much hours between now till 12 o'clock. All right, this is not math class. You do the math. As a matter of fact, school is closing this week, so nothing. Listen, don't bring up no subjects. Don't bring up no homework.
1: At least for the first 2 weeks of the holidays.
0: Yeah. And of course, I mean, you know your kids' itinerary. I know you want to make sure they have they're fully occupied. But let some time be occupied with, like, nothing.
1: Yeah,
0: like
1: boredom.
0: Like, just fun and going by your cousins. I always talk about that.
1: No, but I think boredom as well is an essential part of life.
0: Yeah.
1: Yeah. When you're bored, go and pick up a book. Or go out, pick up a broom. You know, Caribbean parents can't see you just doing nothing and then I'm bored. Well,
0: you know, some children have to be real bored to go pick up a book or a broom.
1: Yeah, well, not willingly.
0: No,
1: because they come and express, Mom or Dad, I'm bored.
0: Yeah.
1: Okay, go and pick up a book. Not necessarily a school book, but a book for fun to read.
0: Yeah.
1: Yeah.
0: I mean, since this way back Wednesday, we had fun reading the telephone directory back in the 80s.
1: Reader's Digest, National Geographic.
0: Yeah, National Geographic was good. I look forward to going to any dentist and doctor's office.
1: No, but my grandfather used to subscribe, so we used to get a copy every month in the mail. And let me tell you, that big brown envelope.
0: Yeah.
1: Yeah, I used to enjoy opening
0: it. It's called
1: those.
0: A manila envelope.
1: But as a child, it was like big brown ones.
0: Big brown. Hey, big hits. More big hits coming that way. Let's go.
1: Not wrong ones.
0: Not long ones. No. Oh, by the way, jumpstart your calm. Let's see. All right, talking about Cannes. 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

0: Oh, way back Wednesday for some people. Okay, for many people, it's even more interesting and more anticipated than a Friday. What can I tell you? The power of good music, which is timeless. All these artists immortalized with their hit music, even the one-hit wonders. Sometimes I even wonder, some of the biggest hits are one-hit wonders hits. But so it goes. All right, 3949595 on WhatsApp. Feel free to send us a message. You know, I've seen the whole progression of bakeries. In my time, a bakery was the standard bakery. There was no fancy bakery. Maybe Jardine's, I think it was one.
1: Le Jardin.
0: Right, but you know, Jardine's. The average bakery all over the place was...
1: That's a patisserie.
0: Right?
1: Yeah.
0: They would have your crossover... How many cross? Your hot, turnovers, currants roll, biscuit cake. The usual I'm kind
1: Pops,
0: of thing, though. Right?
1: Bread.
0: Pop, yeah. But now look at things, you know, they're so... Wow. And if you had to get cake in a normal bakery, long time is marble cakes.
1: But you think about
0: cake,
1: it, there's a lot of people
0: cake.
1: Used to bake a lot of their own stuff, right?
0: Yeah, baking was a thing long
1: so,
0: time.
1: So like hops might have been one of the few things that we would buy in the bakery. And well, puffs.
0: I can't say that I've known anybody, even currently, who could make hops bread at home.
1: That's interesting, right? Because
0: yeah.
1: People are bread makers. I mean, I know a lot of people that make amazing homemade bread, and I just... But hops bread, I don't know if it's a, like, you know, souffle was one of the hardest things to make because it'll rise and flop easy. I don't know if hot dogs is, like, very sensitive like that.
0: Yeah, for real, but, look, last night I went to my Kamal's Bakery, I'll go and get some, my hops bread quota. Nice. Yeah. Hops
1: I don't
0: bread.
1: Know, I feel like it should technically just be, like, bread in circular pans.
0: What?
1: No? Instead of like a bread loaf, you just make it a little round.
0: Well, my mom for Christmas, she makes homemade bread and then she makes the rolls.
1: Yeah, but it's not as light as hot hops
0: no,
1: bread.
0: No, it's not as bready.
1: It's dense.
0: Yes. Hops bread is...
1: Maybe made from air. Angel's tears. Angel's wings.
0: Angel wings.
1: It's a little light and fluffy.
0: Yeah.
1: Yeah.
0: You know who else like hops bread?
1: Who?
0: Rabbits and frogs.
1: It gives them not a good hops?
0: Yeah.
1: Right.
0: Give them good hops.
1: You're telling that joke since the 80s.
0: Yeah.
1: Clearly.
0: Ooh.
1: It's like stale hops.
0: Yeah, pretty stale hops. Ice hops.
1: Pretty stale hops.
0: Ice hops to pelt to stone mango. Wow. All right. Well, just remember, I always told you guys, when you buy your hops bread, the same brong, the brown bag, it comes in. You put that in a plastic bag and you tie it. Your hops will last like about 4 or 5 days.
1: You put it away in the fridge?
0: No, leave it out. No, you could put it in the fridge. You could put it in the fridge. You just have to make sure no air gets into the bag. So maybe
1: so what about if you put it in Ziploc bags?
0: Yes, you can. But that's what we do home.
1: Okay.
0: Put it in Ziploc bags. You put it in the freezer or the fridge. And this is why I don't care how much technologically advanced we get as a civilization. Every house needs to have a toaster. Okay, you need to have a toaster. I don't know about an air fryer, but a toaster for sure. But something about, you know, it never gets old. Toast bread. Well, I said French toast.
1: A minute.
0: Wow, it's been a minute.
1: Yeah.
0: All right, let's see. Coming up now, I got your Kiss Classic, all with the compliments of the Kiss Bacon Company. Hey, here I go again. Whitesnake.

And that's exactly me. Here I go again. I say to myself every time I'm about to make a bad decision that I've made in the past. I don't think they're good or bad decisions. I think they're just things we do with less or more consequences. Yeah, how about that? 8:31, your Kiss classic, Whitesnake. Big up at the Kiss Bacon Company, baby.

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0: 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All right, I better go check them. I'm a member of the Barataria branch.
3: Nice.
0: Yeah. All right, it's almost that time. Well, should I say that time? We're going to open the doors and make way for Dana, then Richard Graham, then Dos Bros Brandon. So today.
3: Yeah, Wednesday. And
0: Wednesday today?
3: Mm-hmm. No football today, boy.
0: Well, I think the footballers are glad for that.
3: Yeah, quarterfinals start tomorrow.
0: Tomorrow.
3: So. Mm-hmm.
0: I know something.
3: Yeah.
0: Yeah.
3: Because you saw me going to say tomorrow.
0: No,
3: so I jumped in like, yeah, tomorrow.
0: I checked the schedule last night and realized, wait a minute, no games till on Thursday.
3: Yeah, till Thursday.
0: All right. So, guys, keep a smile on your face. Be kind. Say awesome. We love you. Thanks to everybody who messaged this morning on 3949595. All right. Of course, didn't pick up this guy, right? Andy. Okay, big up to Andy, taxi driver out there in Williamsville. He mentioned Butterflake Bakery in Ben Lomond Village in Williamsville.
3: Okay. Sounds yummy. Butterflake.
0: Sounds good name for a bakery, right?
3: Light and crispy.
0: Also want to mention who it is message about Chimook Bakery. Sherwin. Yes, Sherwin. I used to buy my hot dog bread when I had my food business. From Chimook Bakery from 1998 to 2000. I would go to Independence Square and get my hot dog bread from Chimook. For sure. All right, somebody message. Tower. I mentioned having a toast bread, but you know what? I did grow up using a tower to toast bread. And of course, when you have pizza in the pre-microwave era, when you had a homemade pizza.
3: Yeah.
0: On the toast, on the tower.
3: Yeah, or the oven.
0: Yeah.
3: Mm-hmm. Never the microwave.
0: Oh, gosh. Even when microwaves came out,
3: it's pizza. Terrible.
0: Any kind of bread thing.
3: Yeah.
0: Bread-esque thing from a microwave. No. Mm. But it's a seppi for roti, yeah? Any kind of roti.
3: Yeah,
0: you wrap it up in tissue.
3: And you sprinkle some water on it.
0: And you put it in there, no cover, no microwave cover, and never cross 30 seconds, unless it's frozen. Yeah. All right. Okay, let's wrap it up. Okay, good morning, Marla. All right, so that's it. Keep a smile on your face. Be kind, stay awesome, stay dry, my friends. We love you. Catch you tomorrow for your Thursday morning reset right here at Night by the Ultimate One. Dana is next.
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Influencers, we've got the best. We're 9-5, the ultimate one.

A little bit of Collective Soul for you. That one is called Run. Losing My Religion right before that one with R.E.M. Another one that could make you feel a little contemplative. It's a nice, rainy, drizzly, overcast kind of Wednesday if you've been hearing R.E.M. and Collective Soul. And I'm telling you, things like Prince and DeRue and Eddie Money and all of that is coming up. Then you know what kind of date is today. We have right now a specially chosen classic hit and some other

0: You seem like how Youngblood would have done that one song, I Was Made for Loving You. Well, tons of people have tried their hand at this Toto Hold the Line. Have they made the cut? Well, I don't know. But the band themselves, for instance, the thrill of having this song play on radio for the very first time, the guitarist, Steve LuCarthur, he said he flipped the first time he heard the song on the radio. When I heard myself on the radio, he's like, I called my mom called me up, rather. I said, tune on KLOS. It was the song called The Line. I started running around the house in my underwear screaming, I'm on the radio! He said my wife was cracking up. It was just a thrill. I love the newness of feeling like something that you have put some thought into, that you've created, has, you know, seen the light of day in that way. And Hold the Line is one of those for Toto. It's from the 1978 album. Ooh, and it is our very first Kiss classic hothead. Thank you, Kiss.
1: Honey, Chanel's birthday is in a couple of days. Don't forget to get the cake.
2: Of course not.
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1: Hey, that was one out of two Kiss Classic Hot Hits, and there will be another one to come. What will that be? Well, you just have to stay tuned to find out. And you can let me know in the meantime what your day is looking like. It is a nice rainy day, as I said before. Are you staying in today? Do you have the shorties with you? Or what is the vibe? You can let me know at 394-9595. And don't forget, in between, you have your favorite songs to vote in for. 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Check us out on our socials at 95 The Ultimate One, and you could get us there. You could look at the list and say, hey, yo, my song not on this. Why my song not on this? And just put your song in there. We'll tag somebody. I'll check in just a little bit, and I will make sure that you both get a shot. All right, we have a special segment coming up in a bit. It's about 9:36. That is a time check from our friends at the Ashley Furniture Home Store. Again, there will be more to come. Prince, as I promised before, I still have some Roxette on the lineup, even a little bit of Hanson. Yeah, that's the kind of day that today is.

Roxette with Joyride. You know who is reminding us that life is joyous these days? It's Erling Haaland. Erling Haaland. He is. So in case you missed it, all dictionaries made a 2026 update. So next to Aura, you'll just see a photo of Erling Haaland. So, and I'm struggling to keep seeing that in Norwegian. Erling Haaland. All right. He's just, you know, running amok, as they say, running around undiagnosed. It's just not undiagnosed. He's just doing his thing and the world is catching on to him. He is just naturally comical and doesn't seem to take himself too seriously. And did you hear that his retirement plan is he would just like to buy a farm and live the rest of his days out like that? And he loves being outdoors and he loves his farming. He said he wants some cows and that's just what he wants to do in his life. And to me, being worth more than $100 million and that having your that as your vision board, you know, goal, that to me, that says wealth in a different kind of way. That's like, wow. Okay. So anyway, have a look at him. Have a look at some highlights of things that he does and how he plays his sport and just have fun today. Think about ways that you could bring some thrill to your own life in that way. Join the joyride, this thing called life. You do not get out alive. All right, so do what you got to do. Hey, speaking of which, Mila, I'm checking in on you. If you were tuned in yesterday and you heard about one of our listeners having a particular issue, I need to check in with her and see how she's doing. Perhaps we'll give her a call. But right now, we've got a segment all courtesy of Real Tough Builders for you. It's where innovation meets reliability in a world of hardware solutions. They take pride in their commitment to delivering cutting-edge products that redefine industry standards. I promised you some Hanson. Here they are with Bop, which will always be a bop, even in the year 2026.

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By the way, how do you like to spend a rainy day if you're indoors? Is there something in particular you do, or you just love snuggling in to whatever it is that you're doing? So whether that is just sitting on the couch scrolling, whether that is being on the porch and just rocking back to a little 9-5-1, or if you're at work, do you make sure that you have a nice cuppa and you carry on with what you're doing while we are playing in the background? We want to hear from you. 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Meanwhile, I'll be continuing my big media anniversary celebrations, and I want to hear from you. 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Where did we spend most time together? Was it in the car? Was it at the office? Or just like in between when you could catch a show? Let me know. Again, 394-9595 or 625-2095. We have a segment right now that we're in for, Friends at Real Tough Builders. Something else I'm sure that you like to do when it's a little bit rainy, you're kind of focusing around the house. You're like, hey, let me just do this. This is one thing I've been meaning to do. And if you are thinking like that, and there are a few like home type projects that you're thinking of in specific, well, Real Tough Builders, they're the place that you need to go to. 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
0: 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They're doing the thing and making sure that you do yours too. 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

Hey, that was one of my favorite parts that just passed there. You know, when they start going, that's what I like about you. So feel free, use the hashtag, that's what I like about you, or just give it an acronym or something, or what I like about you, and send me a message about the person that you care about, that you like. Whoever that might be, whatever relationship sphere you belong in, friendship, you know, parental, whatever, whatever. There are things, there are other kinds of love that exist beyond romantic love. However, romantic love is that girl. Like, you will get a dose of, oh my gosh, I just, oh, that girl, that fella, oh my gosh. And you just cannot go throughout your day without thinking about them, what they're doing. Every little thing that they say is funny. Or, you know, the things that they might, you know, reach out and say could be sweet. You just be like, oh my gosh. And you know what he likes to do? He just take the cup and put his sugar in when he making his coffee. And you're like, listening to somebody else who's like goo-goo gaga in love. And you're like, what, girl, what? That's how everybody makes their whatever. But no, it's just the way that he does it. You know, everything is special. Like, cue to and cut to maybe like 5 years into it or something, or for me 2 weeks, and you're like, oh god, you have to do a cup like that. So irritating. It is Wednesday, July 8th, 2026. We got a few TNT Guardian headlines before we move further. I just say, like, you know, it's a snuggly day. Let's do some TNT Guardian headlines. Kalma gets CCJ version Caracom agrees to refer burnout reappointment to Portsmouth-based court for adjudication. Government assures 48,000 passports are on the way. The Hadid's appeal, judges SOE detention ruling, and we do have our business news as well. Mia Tomasi reduced profit on essential grocery items. We do have a regional digest as well. Speaking of Mia, and out of St. Lucia, a forum told reparations are very important to Caribbean civilization. We do have a world digest on the opposite side. Out of Paris, a French court clears the way for far-right leader Le Pen to run in 2027. We have our practice test questions for SEA as well. Check that out when you get a chance. And there's a little shum-shum on Lupino. I'll highlight that in the next hour for you. I like those sections, TNT Guardian. Thanks for doing those. Those are really cool. And we have some sports with Tucson targeting second ever CSC Games Hockey Gold. And that would be really nice to see that run. And speaking of runs, Messi leads Argentina to 3-2 comeback victory over Egypt. Oh, wow. I didn't hear anything about that this entire time. That's interesting. Lol. Let me just flag that as sarcasm, just in case somebody decides to call and say, what? You don't know? We know. Those are just a few TNT Guardian headlines for you for Wednesday, July 8th, 2026. Here's some Laura Branigan. By the way, if you want any of those headlines, you can go to guardian.co.tt and subscribe for a digital copy.

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5: 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Consumer Day is on Saturday, the 11th of July from 10 a.m. to 7 p.m. Park and ride services are available. 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Checking in on your messages in a bit, but I have to say a special good morning going out to Shardy. Shardy, thank you for your message. She said that she tunes in. Let me check Shardy's message. Shardy, I want to like sing that one line. Shawnee's like a melody. That's not what we're talking about. We're actually talking about Shawnee. Shawnee, where's your message? Oh, she said she listens at home, at the restaurant, and in her car. And she signed off from a sincere fan. Shawnee, have a wonderful day. A sincere fan. I've never heard that in all these 17 years that I've been on. And that sounds really sweet, though. I really like how that sounds. From a sincere fan. All right. Cool. Thanks, Shardy. Also, Mila, girl, we're waiting to hear from you. I'm going to have to call you in just a little bit. I want to know what went on yesterday. I'm getting more messages of concern for you and hoping that you call the Hunters Search and Rescue Team or the wildlife people who I sent those numbers to her yesterday. All right, so we'll check in on her. Speaking of Mila, we got Urgent with Foreigner coming up next. The Clash, a little bit of Alanis Morissette, and your shouts.

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1: 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It's got to be 9-5, the ultimate one.

whole lot bit here on 95 The Ultimate One. Thanks very much for being a part of our D in, D out. Is that repetitive? I don't know, but thank you very much for being a part of our time. Whenever we are together, it feels positive. It feels like, hey, we could take on the world, and this is true. And that's how you should feel in any relationship. Ooh, message from Mila is loading. Oh my gosh. Okay, I'll check in on to see what else she's written in just in a little bit. But before that one, good morning to Shelly-Ann Bridge-Lyle. You're getting a very good morning from Rishi. Rishi, thank you very much for tuning in. He said that he is locked in all day. And good morning to you too. And Shanice. Every time I see her, Shanice, no? Ever since that one meme, I'm never seeing Shanice the same way. You know that one that goes, Shanice, you are talking a lot. Was it talking like a rat? Yappa, yappa, yappa. Okay, Shanice, thank you very much for tuning in. Oh, didn't Shanice?

0: Want to shout? Oh yes, she wants to shout her colleagues at Northwest Regional Pensions. They're tuned in, so there's a special good morning going out to Summer and one to Wendy as well. So Wendy, Summer, and Shanice, I hope you're having a nice one. And also, Anthony, good morning. You messaged in very early. The Maraval area was raining a plenty when Anthony messaged in, and Summer. Hello to you. I hope you're having a nice day. I think she messaged separately, unless it's another Summer. And Christina, also another one I'll never say the same way. Christina's saying happy birthday to her daddy, Ramdeal. He's 60 today. Ramdeal, what kind of cake you having? Let me know what's going on. Hello to you. Happy birthday from your entire family. She said, oh, his whole little family. Aw, who he spent his whole life supporting. Hashtag what I like about you. Aw, Christina, you even did the what I like about you. And I love that so much. So, make like a Christina. Shout your, if your daddy like Ramdeal is having a birthday, shout him, shout whoever you need to, and maybe use the hashtag what I like about you, and I want to hear from you, and I'll do one about you in just a little bit. All right, but meanwhile, we have more on its way. I want to remind you of what you should do or what you can do if you're looking for great skincare, and if you're building, there are a couple of things you need to keep in mind. Stick around.
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1: Hey, listen, San Fernando is always ready for a good time. By the way, that one Kevin Little is never not going to be a bop, right? I can't even say that qualifies as a bop. That's another level of bop. 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Boy, you have so many and so much throwback vibes with Millennium Volume 2. 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And hey, I was reminding you about something very special starting tomorrow. It's a Trade and Investment Convention. It's starting on July 9th and it's going to the 11th at the Center of Excellence. 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Consumer day is on Saturday, 11th of July from 10 a.m. to 7 p.m. Park and ride services are available. 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It's about 20 to the top of the hour. Checking in on more messages in just a little bit. How do we spend our time together throughout these 17 years or so? 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

With I Touch Myself. I don't know why every time that song comes on I think about sinners. Like, listen, the way that your brain works sometimes, I guess sometimes there's no rhyme or reason. Or sometimes there is, because if I... Oh, no. Okay, wow. And I can't believe I said that on air. Anyway, sinners, yeah. That's what I think about whenever I think about that one song. And Shanice says, yes, I do get that meme. Shanice, you are talking like a rat. Yappa, yappa, yappa. And, Ramdial is having brunch. Brunch for his birthday. I love it. I love it. I love it. And Shadi, thanks again for the love and the good vibes. Hello, hello. And wishing you a wonderful day ahead as well. Thanks for all these messages. Ramon, he's having a rainy day, but things are great so far. He says his granddaughter Zoe. So we got her first choice at Lakshmi Girls College and was the valedictorian. She apparently follows her two older sisters who also attend that school and emulates her eldest sister who's also valedictorian, and her second sister got a principal award. Well, aren't you a happy grandpappy? I love that. I love that so much. It's really nice to see when children are achieving but also happy and being supported the way that they are. So, Zoe, congratulations, and here's to you and all the best for the new phase and the new era in your life. A whole college girl, look at you. Would you say college? High school girl. I didn't go to school, so I don't know. Also, I do have some good news from Mila regarding Mr. Snake. Apparently, Mila is not doing so well right now. She had, in her own words, a bad panic attack that triggered her asthma and some spine pains, she said. But her husband got home, used a pole that they use at work, and guided the snake to an opening onto the shed roof, and he's back in the bushes. All right, girl, just get ready if he decides to visit again. But please keep in mind, as I said before, wildlife, they're going to be running to shelter from the rains and they may get washed into your area from the floods. Please do not harm them. If you can safely remove them, call all the numbers I would have given before. If you want me to remind you, I can. And let them relocate the animals, all right? Do not kill them. Do not try to lift them up and do whatever. Just leave them alone for your good and for their good. And they also make up they're a big part of our ecosystem, all right? We're nothing without them. And please, I mean, the earth is going to move on just fine without human beings. They don't need us. Okay, so just think about these things before you decide to do the dumb things that I see all the time on the internet, which I really wish I didn't see. Anyway, we have another hour to go, our last hour together. So let's make our shouts count. Send me a message at 394-9595. The chat is live. Good morning. I hope everybody's having a nice one out there. Let me know how your rainy day is going on your end. I'll check in on the weather in Port of Spain. So far, rainy, drizzly, overcast in most of Trinidad and not sure Tobago. But Tobago, good morning to you. I hope you're having a nice one. Here's a cool track to take you over to the other side. It's

Hey, listen, Brent actually messaged and said he's like, he feels like he's 16 again. I like it. And that's a good vibe that you get when the Eagles comes on and someone messages, is it bad that I start singing the words before, you know, they actually come on in hotel? Yeah, I mean, that's not unusual at all. You should see me behind the scenes. Oh, don't see me behind the scenes, whichever one. We have a Lost Hour Together, a special segment that's coming up. And did I forget to tell you about that one thingy in the paper? We were talking about all the, what do you call this? The highlights of local places and elements of Trinidad and Tobago that make us Trini. And Lopino is one of them. And the caption is, where history, heritage, and mystery meet. Most of us have been to Lopino at some point in time, either when we were very, very young or, you know, have gone in a tourist way as an adult. Either way, go see it and feel the feels, because there are a lot of emotions there at Lopino. And tell me about it when you do, all right? Very interesting place. And the mist and the coolness and the drive up there, beyond all the things it's associated with, is just amazing. The nature is really

This is your night. We got that segment for you right now. I want to shout our friends at Price Plaza in Sugarhills. If you've not been there just yet, I mean, that is quite possible. 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So we've got our whole music set all brought to you by Price Plaza in Sugarhills Central's premium shopping hub. Stay listening to Night 5, the ultimate one. You know there's always more to come. What should I give you? I was kind of thinking about this song yesterday.

All right, okay, okay. I'll sing all that part on the 11th. In a while. I don't know. There's just something that happens to you when you go from like having 6 matches in a day to sometimes not only even one, because as we enter the quarters, you know, we'll have specific days for matches and whatnot. But so far, the tournament has just been pace. Pace in your ways. Not to mention all of the American fandom that just suddenly come on when they just realize that the entire world loves football and not football. You know what I mean? Anyway, one of the places that you can go reminisce on all the matches while having something delicious to eat is at Price Plaza Chaguanas. 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But in the meantime, as we were talking about songs that you sing out loudly, how about this one?

0: You ever thought how no other name might have worked for this song? No other name. Thank goodness for that one crappy hotel that the police stayed in whatever year that was at the time. There was a poster in that seedy hotel situation, and it was from a Cyrano de Bergerac poster. It was one of the characters called Roxanne, and it was Roxanne, the poster. And then it was the fact that he would see prostitutes around the area and that kind of thing. And so Sting was inspired by that. And then you hear Roxanne come out. And then Roxanne is a big thing. But imagine screaming out any other name for this song. It just mightn't work. Like Shanice. No. Actually, no, Shanice would work. Shanice. 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
4: 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It's got to be 9-5, the ultimate one.

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I should have learned to play them drums. Look at that mama, she got it sticking in the cameraman. And we could have some. And he's up there. What's that? Hawaiian noises. He's banging on the bongos like a chimpanzee. Oh, that ain't working.

0: Twisted Sister, we're not going to take it. A lot of people don't do refrains like that anymore. Matter of fact, probably the only other time outside of songs like that one that you're going to hear the kind of, come on, the ad-libbing, we're not going to take it. Yeah, let's hear it. You're not going to hear that until it's like Christmas time. And I will remind you that I've said that about this Twisted Sister, we're not going to take it, very soon around Christmas, right? Although right about now, any Christmas movie will do if you're feeling like you need a little dopamine hit, or you're like, oh, I'm in the doldrums of just nothingness, the banality of life is getting to me. Well then, just put on a good old Hallmark movie, one of those claymations, or even any Guillermo del Toro's, and you'll just be like, oh wow, there is more to life. And certainly there is. I will tell you more about that in just a little bit, but that is our second and final Kiss Classic Hot Hit, courtesy of our friends at the Kiss Baking Company. We are not going to take it anymore. All right, all courtesy, again, of our friends at the Kiss Baking Company.
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2: 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We've got a couple more things I want to remind you of, and of course your shouts in between. We had people going off for that queen earlier, and just a little while ago I should say, and one of those people is Anisha. Thank you very much for your message. She was saying, my supervisor and I taking in Wednesday here. Shariza, we are the champions, lol. So Shariza and Anisha, thanks very much for tuning into Night 5, the ultimate one. And hey, if either of you two beauties love skincare and you're looking for the skincare that everybody's talking about, but then you need to go to our friends at Felicity Community Pharmacy. They have one of the biggest Korean beauty selections in Trinidad. 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I want to give you a rundown of what's going on in the world of football, because you know a little thing called FIFA 2026 is happening. And boy, oh boy, as per usual, it has the world in an uproar. People are talking about match fixings and favoritisms and callbacks about different things. And sigh. You can give me your messages at 394-9595. We've got about 20 minutes before the top of the hour where we got our news courtesy of CNC3. So look out for that. Next, some Tears for Fears, Head Over Heels.
1: For the ultimate mix of 80s on a Wednesday, it's got to be 9-5, the ultimate one.

on a ray of light that was going to be playing just now. We have to put a hold on that one. Maybe I'll pause it and give you something else from her in just a while. But on the Madonna note, remember yesterday I was telling you about the Madonna and Gaga rivalry and reconciliation. That's a story we perhaps have to continue saving until tomorrow. Oh no. How's the day shaping up? Don't forget we got news courtesy of CNZ3 at the top of the hour. If you don't have to be out in this rain, please don't be. Good morning to Imran, to Amir, and to Robin. And a special good morning to Vijaya, Harry, Vijaya. I hope you're having a nice day today. Let's give you a little rundown on what went on for all the footballing action recently. If you've not caught up, we're on to quarterfinals. And boy, oh boy, are we on to quarterfinals. And, I mean, man, we have the bracket matchups that are making people talk. tell me what your takes on what's been going on, how those have been. I saw a very sobering conversation from Cristiano Ronaldo, and he said, I stand by what I said before, that whenever I played, you got the most of me. And he took Portugal. He's like, Cristiano, I love when he speaks in third person. You had Cristiano for all these games so far, and it's just been a joy to take Portugal to the World Cup, I think, 3 times. So he knows exactly what he's about and has no fear of the future. Sierra fans, on the other hand, oh boy, people said this deceased being a Portugal fan from like yesterday or day before, they can't even. They really, really can't even. So, I mean, the final round of 16 fixtures finalized the quarterfinal brackets, as I said. Argentina 3, Egypt 2. And what an upsetting match for the Egyptians, who were trying so, so hard. Lionel Messi and Enzo Fernandez, rather, scored late in the game to avoid an upset in Atlanta. And I stayed watching and going like, bruh, somebody is going to be calling Imhotep, because the way that this match went was like, whew. And Switzerland got 4, Colombia 3 on penalties. It was a scoreless draw through 120 minutes in Vancouver. Switzerland advanced on penalties, snapping that quarterfinal drought dating back to 1954. That's how long. And with 40 teams eliminated, the final World Cup quarterfinalists are preparing for the following matchups. Listen up. We got France and Morocco for Thursday in Boston. And Morocco, they aiming to break new ground after that decisive 3-1 victory over Canada. And France is remaining a highly favored favori side overall, following a solid tournament campaign with Spain and Belgium scheduled for Friday, July 10th in Los Angeles. Spain is going to be relying on a balanced attack following that 1-0 elimination of Portugal, but they have a good team against Belgium. The Belgian team, they're saying something, so it's not going to be easy. Norway is going to be clashing with England on Saturday. They have been entering with significant momentum when they beat Brazil, and they've been relying on Erling's finishing challenge with that big, big thriller. It was just crazy. And Argentina and Switzerland are going to be facing off on Sunday. So the rigid Swiss team is going to meet the GOAT. And so I think that will be a big tactical matchup. I don't know what your predictions are or what you've been feeling so far on the matches, but you can let me know at 394-9595. Somebody say, wait, dog, I can't even eat a Portugal after yesterday. Can't even eat, for sake of this statement, can't even eat a Portugal after yesterday. And hey, Rebecca, good morning to you. Thank you very much. And, oh boy, people who know absolutely nothing about football and the rules concerning the use of VAR should take a look and educate themselves before making outrageous assumptions. Oh boy,
Absolutely. Absolutely. We have more to check in on before we leave. But before we do that, how about a quick one? We're going to shake off all the negative vibes around the World Cup with this one. This is kind of like my favorite ending song, huh?

Hey, good morning to Saya. Good morning to Ashana. Hello. Hope you're having a nice morning. Mira, there's a Milan and Mira. Mira, thanks very much for tuning in. Anissa, thanks for the good vibe. And I see Christine was tuned in as well. I tell you, that there's certain... It's like certain things that would always stick on because of particular memes and whatnot. So Christine, all of those things make me remember. And we were talking about the We're Not Gonna Take It with Twisted Sister. What I'm not going to take and what I'm not going to take for you, my friend, is you living a life of just whatever is, you know what I mean? Like going from day to day and not really having a plan or nothing enthusiastic or exciting. Somebody said to me, oh gosh, I get so depressed on a Sunday. I mean, there's a reason why the phrase Sunday gloomies exists. I saw this quote this morning that I have to share with you, and it said, maybe the secret to having a good life is realizing how good it already is. Maybe the secret to having a good life is realizing how good it already is. I want that to marinate. I want to see you tomorrow. We'll talk more about it. And I will see you tomorrow at 9 a.m. Until then, please be good, stay dry, and stay tuned in to 95, the ultimate one. We have all of the music that you love and more, especially today. The comfy socks of music with the classics and hits that will take you through the night. So thanks for choosing 95, the ultimate one. I'm Dina. News is up next. Bye.

0: Good afternoon and welcome to the Midday News here on CNC3 and the TBC Radio Network. I am Bavita Gopal Chang. Thank you so much for joining us. Political analyst Derek Ramsamuj is raising concerns about the latest friction within CARICOM, calling the public dispute over Secretary General Dr. Carla Barnett a symptom of deeper governance issues. Now, the regional bloc is now seeking an advisory opinion from the Caribbean Court of Justice to settle the reappointment process. Ramsamuj argues the situation reflects a pattern of institutional neglect that has left the organization vulnerable to these kinds of procedural battles. Prime Minister Kamala Prasad Bisasa has objected to Dr. Barnett's reappointment, arguing that the process used to extend her tenure breached the revised Treaty of Chaguaramas. However, Ramsamuj notes that these objections appear late in the game. He contends that if there were legitimate concerns regarding the process, they should have been flagged and addressed long before the matter reached this stage.
1: This could perhaps have been circumvented if the same Honourable Prime Minister was available in St. Kitts 4 or 5 months ago when such decisions were arrived at. And the governance issue is what is reflected by the controversy we are seeing.
0: Ramsamuj believes now is a good time to revisit the roles and responsibilities of CARICOM.
1: Not just the appointment of this lady, but the functioning of CARICOM within the geopolitical space of U.S. influence, within the trade-off of international institutions. As you can see, Trinidad and Tobago is on the Security Council. And part of that level of hemispheric influence would be who is leading or the direction of CARICOM and the OAS in terms of the politics and the economics.
0: Well, until the CCJ delivers its opinion, CARICOM says Dr. Barnett will remain in her post of Secretary General. The 51st CARICOM Heads of Government Conference is being held in St. Lucia and ends today. Meantime, Public Utilities Minister Barry Pedarat is praising the Prime Minister, saying the decision by CARICOM leaders to seek guidance from the Caribbean Court of Justice on the appointment process for CARICOM Secretary General is an important victory for Trinidad and Tobago. He says Prasad Bisasa maintained TNT's position on the CARICOM Secretary General's reappointment process and successfully convinced regional leaders that the concerns raised deserved independent guidance from the CCJ. He says the outcome shows that TNT's voice was heard, respected and supported across the region. Well, Patriotic Front leader Michaela Pandey is slamming the government for what she calls a failure of governance regarding the country's passport supply. Pandey argues that the reported booklet shortage isn't just a clerical error. It's a failure to manage a routine, predictable responsibility. She insists the government has no excuse for letting services reach this point, leaving citizens anxious about their travel plans. Pandey also took aim at the government's recent focus on diplomatic passports. She argues that while officials were busy debating who gets those documents, they neglected the everyday needs of ordinary citizens who simply want a regular passport. She is now demanding full accountability and an urgent plan to restore normal services. The Ministry of Homeland Security has refuted claims of a shortage and said more passport booklets have been ordered for September. Tutors Tobago officer Dion Rodriguez says while the overall performance of Tobago's SE students has improved from last year, Tobago students are still underperforming compared to the national average. Rodriguez says there is a lot of room for improvement.
2: What you would have seen is that the mean for each subject area would have increased where the Tobago teacher students are concerned. However, when you compare those means with the national scores, Tobago is still performing below the national mean. So Tobago's mean performance, let's say in mathematics, is still below the national mean, and similar for the case of creative writing and language arts.
0: Rodriguez says a small group of students, approximately 25 to 30, have been recommended to resit the exam. However, he says this does not mean that they are not capable of performing well. He believes it can be a matter of timing and development.
2: Those students, after a time, would have engaged in the material and they would have made a conscious effort. And for today, those are adults that are functioning very well within our society and making that level of contribution. So sometimes it's just that some persons are late bloomers, the capturing of the concepts and so on, maybe in mathematics and creative writing, understanding the process and not receiving the right stimulus.
0: 1,007 students wrote the essay exam in Tobago. On a lighter note, a student of Presentation College in Chaguanas has been selected to represent Trinidad and Tobago at the 2026 National Youth Science Camp in the United States. Kavir Manboat will attend the prestigious three-week residential science, technology, engineering, and mathematics program in West Virginia from July 11th to August 1st. It is sponsored by the U.S. Department of State and implemented by the National Youth Science Academy. Manboat, a lower six student and National Youth Ambassador, has earned national recognition for his contributions to STEM youth development. Well, let's take a short break. We'll be right back with sport news.
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Vesna Kershaw shutting down hour number one of today's LTM on this Way Back Wednesday. Another hour of the hits of the 80s and 90s coming at you here on the Ultimate 195. 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

always a pleasure to get some rocks out on a way back Wednesday here on 95, the ultimate one. Hey, are you ready to turn back the clock? Then don't miss Retro Back in Time Saturday, July 18th at the Lobby Paria Suites from 8 p.m. until 3 a.m. Dance through the greatest hits of the 70s, 80s, 90s, and beyond with DJ Joey, DJ Rods, and DJ Void spinning all of your favorite retro classics. 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

Bill Collins wrapping things up for another hour of today's Way Back Wednesday LTM. Rain seems to have cleared a bit. The sun is back out. Beautiful Wednesday afternoon with another hour of the hits coming up. But first, let's talk about ECU, because this July, Eastern Credit Union is celebrating the anniversaries of its Tunapuna and Barataria branches with savings worth celebrating. 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And don't miss the Dream Junction Vehicle Expo and Wedding Showcase on Saturday, July 18th at the La Jolla Complex, St. Joseph. 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The hits from the 80s and 90s, maybe some early 2000s too. It's Way Back Wednesday. This is what we do. Corey Hart, Sunglasses at Night.

0: one of our favorite Cranberries joints from back in the day. Zombie, just about 2:16, and well, let's talk about some stuff here for a sec. 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

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Hope you're having a great afternoon with us. It's Way Back Wednesday here on 95 The Ultimate One. It's the ultimate mix of the 80s, 90s, maybe even some early 2000s as well, tossed in to add a little flavor. Let's get back into it here on the LTM with the Bronski beat, Small Town Boy.

Aaron Neville reworked this main ingredient 70s oldie. Did it back in the 90s and had himself a hit on his hands. Everybody plays a fool. That's how we wrap things up for that hour of the LTM on this way back Wednesday. Are you ready for another hour of the hits? This is what we do on a Wednesday. Happy Hump Day. And here comes Mellencamp John with Jack and Diane.

0: from the 90s, boys band, Wef's Life, and doing a little Manilow magic there, Mandy. 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
1: 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For more information.

Well, there she goes, Cyndi Lauper, with one of those 80s hits. And it is physically and mentally impossible to ever get tired of hearing. Let me tell you, girls just want to have fun. At just about 3:23, Debbie Gibson, this was a hit for her, Out of the Blue.

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2: 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I'm Jesse Ramdeo with headline news here on CNC3 and the TBC Radio Network. In local developments, a 34-year-old Wallerfield man has appeared before a Master of the High Court charged with the murder of Calvin James, which occurred on June 27th. Emerald Gaya Security Guard was charged with the offence when he appeared before Master Lisa Singh Philip last Friday. The sufficiency hearing date was set for January 2027. 33-year-old James Afarima was stabbed and killed at a bar in the district last month. Guy was arrested in connection with the matter on that same date after surrendering to officers at the Arima police station. In other news, a nearly 10-year battle for gay rights in Trinidad and Tobago could end today at a final appeals court in England. Supreme Court judges in London held a hearing on a landmark human rights case that could decriminalise gay sex in the Eastern Caribbean nation, potentially setting a precedent for the largely conservative Caribbean region. The case was filed in February 2017 by Jason Jones, who argued that so-called buggery laws in the Twin Island nation that prohibit gay sex, dating from when the country was a British colony, are unconstitutional. Those found guilty could receive up to 5 years in prison. Jones is represented by lawyers including Anand Ramlogan, the former Attorney General of Trinidad and Tobago. Opposing Jones are TNT's government, backed by the country's Council of Evangelical Churches and its largest Hindu organization, Sanatan Dharma Mahasabha. The case has wound its way through several courts. In April 2018, Trinidad's High Court found the laws unconstitutional, but a local appeals court partially reversed that ruling in March 2025. 4 months later, Trinidad's Court of Appeals allowed Jones to seek a ruling from the final Court of Appeal in England. To some regional news now, in the mountains of Venezuela's La Guaira state, workers have excavated new trenches at a cemetery to bury hundreds of people killed in the powerful twin earthquakes nearly 2 weeks ago, even as many of the bodies being laid to rest remain unidentified. CNN observed heavy machinery working at La Esperanza Cemetery, while personnel wearing blue protective garments moved coffins into the ground and prepared additional graves for the bodies. Satellite images from spatial intelligence company Vantor show more than 20 rows of freshly dug trenches, each one large enough to fit multiple caskets side by side. A cemetery worker said that the cemetery has dug around 500 new burial plots in response to the emergency and reserved an area with about 150 graves for unidentified victims. And now for a look internationally. Today, U.S. President Donald Trump threatened to strike Iran's civilian infrastructure as his ceasefire with Tehran appeared to be in tatters. Trump made the threats after announcing that the U.S. was preparing for a second night of strikes against Iran after Iranian attacks on American military sites in the Gulf. If the U.S. has to, Trump said, it will take out Iran's electric plants and desalination plants. He said Tuesday's strikes included attacks on Karg Island, but not its oil facilities. Well, stay tuned for another news update at the top of the hour and for comprehensive coverage in our major newscast at 7 p.m. on CNC3 and across all digital platforms.
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we all know that feeling oh so well. After a long day at work, you just want to be at one place and one place only. That is home. And we are here to ensure that your journey to home or to wherever you're going to be on this beautiful afternoon is filled with the hits of the 80s and 90s that you also love, because it is, as you know, Way Back Wednesday. Hits of the 80s, hits of the 90s all day long. Let me say a very special thank you to the big dog Richard Graham, who held it down from midday till the top. 11 minutes past the hour of 4 p.m. And let me say good afternoon, TNT, to each and everyone listening in and enjoying the hits. Hey, as you know, that WhatsApp line, it belongs to you. You could send your messages, you could send your shouts, you could send all your love. Of course, if you got any special requests, you know the deal. I'm going to do my best to fill them in for you as your afternoon proceeds. But until then, we are just going to be giving you the hits of the 80s and the 90s, just the way you love it. All the way until midnight. It's a beautiful Way Back Wednesday here on your 95, the ultimate one. Many try to duplicate it, but they fail, and they fail oh so badly. I mean, come on, let's be real. The originator, and it doesn't get any better than this. I mean, come on, after a long day at work, and you just cruise into home or to where you got to be, nothing is better than this.

Mr. right there. Back in those days, music definitely came with a message, and a message about many different things in life. It always brought you to a place that you needed to be. Speaking about the message, one of our all-time favorites. And if you don't love this one, we definitely can't be friends.

0: ahead after Hit right here on your 95, the Ultimate One. And we got lots more to come your way. Right now, let me say a very special good afternoon to each and everyone listening in wherever you may be, throughout whichever part of the world you are right now. You're 95, the Ultimate One, way back Wednesday, where we kick the hits of the 80s and the 90s all day long. Good afternoon, Camille. Let me see here as well. Good afternoon to my friends out there at Ice Cream Connection. Good afternoon to the management and staff and all the amazing customers as well. Somebody's saying here, yeah, Broken Wings, what an amazing tune. Still get goosebumps listening to that. Suresh out there in Toronto right now, good afternoon to you as well. All around the world, a little bump in your 95, the Ultimate One, on a beautiful Way Back Wednesday. We got lots more to come your way right now. 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

Love Yourself, those tracks right there. Two of my all-time favorites, you know, You'll Be 40, Rat in the Kitchen, and Roller Skate by Steel Pulse. Shout out to Avinash, also to Mr. Scott out there right now, chilling on the boat, having a time enjoying the hits. Don't worry, we'll be meeting up this Sunday. Guys, lots more hits to come here on your 95 at the Ultimate One. Jumping in right now to an amazing classic hit, because, I mean, come on, they're all classics, but this one right here, your classic hit.

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1: 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Getting ready in just a bit to wrap it up for this amazing hour with you, and we've got your 5 o'clock news headlines coming up. 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
1: 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The Guardian's Passage will leave Trinidad today, heading to Tobago with supplies for Venezuela. Prime Minister Kamala Posad Becerra confirmed that the humanitarian mission leaves tonight from the port of Point Lisas. During the closing news conference of the 51st regular meeting of the Conference of Heads of Government of CARICOM in St. Lucia, the Guardian's Passage came up in another capacity where Barbados Prime Minister Mia Mottley said TNT's existing ferry capacity could be used as a temporary solution for the long-awaited regional cargo ferry service. Patriotic Front leader Michaela Pandey is slamming the government for what she calls a failure of governance regarding the country's passport supply. Pandey argues that the reported booklet shortage isn't just a clerical error, but it's a failure in management. She insists that government has no excuse for letting services reach this point, leaving citizens anxious about travel plans. Pandey also took aim at the government's recent focus on diplomatic passports. She argues that while officials were busy debating who gets those documents, they neglected the everyday needs of ordinary citizens who simply want a regular passport. She is now demanding full accountability and an urgent plan to restore normal services. The Ministry of Homeland Security has refuted claims of a shortage and says more passport booklets have been ordered for September. In sport, Argentina is throwing everything at the defense of their World Cup title. After being expected to steamroller past Cape Verde and Egypt in the first two knockout rounds, La Albiceleste had to fight tooth and nail for 3-2 victories. But the win over Egypt came with an edge as the African nation asked FIFA to kick the officials in charge of their last 16 defeats out of the tournament. Egypt has alleged bias in favor of Argentina and favoritism towards their star player, Lionel Messi. After the game, coach Hossam Hassan said Egypt had been treated unfairly and suffered injustice. Hassan went on to allege some kind of bias from FIFA. And now for a look internationally. A German palliative care doctor has been sentenced to life imprisonment for killing 15 of his patients. A court in Berlin found a 41-year-old man named only as Johannes M. in line with German privacy rules, guilty of murdering 12 women and 3 men between September 2021 and July 2024. The authorities believe these killings could be just the tip of the iceberg. Prosecutors are currently investigating dozens of other incidents involving the doctor. His victims were between the ages of 25 and 94. The court heard how they were all critically ill, but that their deaths were not imminent. Stay tuned for another news update at the top of the hour and for comprehensive coverage in our major newscast at 7 p.m. on CNC3 and across all digital platforms.
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second hour of your drive time here on your 95 The Ultimate One for your Way Back Wednesday, 7 minutes past the hour of 5 p.m. And we are cruising. Lots more hits on the way. Aha, right there. Take on me. We continue to bring the hits of the 80s and the 90s all afternoon into your evening, all the way to midnight. Jump in on the WhatsApp line, send your messages, send your shouts. Keep these hits coming your way.

0: night for opera, featuring the magnificent voices of the Liberty Chorale under the baton of conductors Carl Anthony Hines and Siobhan Lawrence. 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

0: classic hit right here on your 95 The Ultimate One as your Way Back Wednesday continues. Van Halen for you, boy, with Jump. And we've got lots more hits on the way.
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And don't miss the Retro Back in Times happening Saturday, July 18th. 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

0: 3 a.m. Dance through the greatest hits of the 70s, 80s, 90s and beyond with your DJs Joey, DJ Rods and DJ Void is spinning all your favorite retro classics. 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
2: I am Chester Zambrano with headline news on CNC3 and the TBC Radio Network. In local developments, despite welcoming CARICOM's decision to refer the dispute over Secretary General Dr. Carla Barnett's reappointment to the Caribbean Court of Justice, Prime Minister Kamala Posad-Bisesa says Trinidad and Tobago is not prepared to make the CCJ its final court of appeal. Responding to questions from CNC3 News on Wednesday, Posad-Bisesa noted that further discussions were necessary before arriving at a final decision. Her comments come days after CARICOM heads of government agreed to seek an advisory opinion from the CCJ on the process used to extend Dr. Barnett's tenure. The move follows objections raised by Trinidad and Tobago, with regional leaders agreeing to let the court interpret the treaty provisions before any final resolution. But Posad-Bisesa says the legal dispute has not weakened this country's commitment to regional integration.
3: Whereas I would have levered some concerns about the operations of the CARICOM, I have always said Trinidad and Tobago remains committed to the CARICOM. We have unwavering support to the CARICOM for us to work together to better the region and, of course, all our citizens.
2: To some other news, the Emancipation Support Committee is condemning the police's handling of a confrontation with members of Silver Star's Steel Orchestra at Tribe's band launch. In a statement, the group said the reported use of force against panists was disproportionate and deplorable, comparing it to clashes not seen since the 1960s. The committee questioned why officers confronted musicians instead of organizers and why plainclothes units were deployed. It added that the steel band as the national instrument deserves respect because of its historical significance. While police say an officer was injured during the brawl, Silver Stars has denied its members assaulted police, saying they did not at any point put hands on anyone. The orchestra described its players as professional musicians and pan ambassadors and expressed hope the incident leads to greater respect for the instrument and those who perform it. Meanwhile, TTPS media ambassador Owe Russell is urging promoters to properly manage their events, reminding that officers have a duty to enforce license conditions and ensure public safety. To some regional news. Since 2015, sustained investment, sound policies, and international cooperation have improved the lives of billions of people worldwide, with measurable gains across the SDGs. Nearly 1 billion people gained access to safely managed drinking water and 1.2 billion to safely managed sanitation. New HIV infections fell by 30% between 2015 and 2024. And AIDS-related deaths by 35%. Electricity now reaches 92% of the world's population. Internet access has surged from 40 to 74%. Social protection covers more than half the global population for first time in history. And now for a look internationally. Two 13-year-old girls have been seriously injured and a 16-year-old suspect arrested after an incident at a school in Upper Bavaria, Germany. Police say a major operation was underway in the area of Welfen Gymnasium Secondary School in the small town of Shanghai. The suspect was carrying a knife as well as firearm, police say, and they believe they acted alone. Neither of the girls are in life-threatening condition, but the number of other people injured and the severity of the injuries are currently being clarified. Well, stay tuned for a comprehensive coverage of these stories in our major newscast at 7 p.m. on CNC3 and across all digital platforms.
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18 minutes past the hour of 6 p.m. Saying good evening, TNT. Third hour of your drive time here on your 95, the ultimate one for your Way Back Wednesday. Hits of the 80s, hits of the 90s. And we are cruising. Continue pouring in on the WhatsApp line. Good afternoon to each and everyone listening in wherever you may be. Taking a dive back to the 90s right now. It's been one of those days. No need to worry. We're here with you.

0: cruising right here on your 95, the ultimate one. If it's been one of those days that you just want to kick back, relax, and forget about all your troubles, well, we've got you covered with the music to do just that. Your Way Back Wednesday continues. 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

0: Night for Opera, featuring the magnificent voices of the Liberty Chorale under the baton of conductors Carl Anthony Hines and Siobhan Lawrence. 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One magnificent night, one unforgettable experience that you won't want to miss.
1: 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No barriers, no maybes holding you back? From that passion project finally coming to life, to your dream car parked in the garage of your own home. No more what ifs. Just say yes. With First Citizens, the life you envision is with

keeping those hits coming your way here on your 95 The Ultimate One as we continue cruising for your Way Back Wednesday. Getting ready in a bit to wrap it up for this amazing hour with you and jump into my fourth and final one. Before that, let's take a dive back to the 90s, as only we could do. Ace of Base. It's a cruel summer out there.

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Your Way Back Wednesday continues. We turn it up a bit from here till midnight. 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

Kevin O'Sullivan coming at you here on your 95, the Ultimate One for you. We're back Wednesday, and we've got lots more to come at you, TNT. Hits of the 80s, hits of the 90s, all the way until midnight to turn your volumes up wherever you may be and enjoy. Getting ready in just a bit to make my way up out of here. But until then, I'm going to leave you off with some more hits of the 80s. Just like this. I mean, come on. I know you love it.